Yeah, what you call? How can you get on? Ben, bitch, it's not too well, share it one. Turn me up, we are carried on. Shake your caravan, but it don't call it on. What the fuck? Get down on the floor. I can never fall, I'll be 244. I'm trading all of my sorrow now for my peace. I'm glad I made

You don't know whether you're coming or gone, but you think that you're on your way. Life lined up on the mirror, don't blow it. Whoa. Look at me when I'm talking to you. You looking at me, but I'm looking through you. I see the blood in your eyes. I see the love in disguise. I see the pain hidden in your pride. I see you're not satisfied. And I don't see nobody else. I see myself.